0: if they just ask nicely.
1: That's Greenlanders saying they're fine with the new agreement that will give the U.S. a greater military presence on the island, and it prohibits Russia and China from building their own bases on the island. The governments of Greenland and Denmark say the deal does preserve their sovereignty. Homeland Security Secretary Mark Wayne Mullen touting 16 months of border security progress.
2: The Department of Homeland Security and ICE and all of our other 21 components, we enforce our nation's laws that Congress passed. We don't make the laws, we enforce them.
1: Mullen speaking to Fox News, but opponents, including many Democrats, say the policies are often an overreach. 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

0: Zach Topp with South of Sanity here on Ole Red 99.5. The Doan Tigers finally get to play one in front of the home crowd next Saturday as Waldorf comes to Crete for Doan's first home game of the season. We'll get you ready with the Tiger Tailgate Show at 12:30, followed by the kickoff at 1. And again, you can hear that next Saturday right here on Ole Red. 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Coming up, we've got Randy Hauser, Dwight Yoakum, and a check of your weather.
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1: Now, here's your weather.
2: Tonight will be mostly cloudy with a 40% chance of showers and thunderstorms, humid with lows in the lower 60s. Sunday, cloudy with a 50% chance of showers, cooler with highs in the mid-60s. Sunday night, mostly cloudy with a 20% chance of showers, lows in the upper 50s. Monday, cloudy with a slight chance of showers in the morning, then partly sunny in the afternoon, highs in the mid-60s. Monday night, partly cloudy in the evening, then becoming mostly cloudy with lows in the mid-50s. And for your Tuesday, mostly cloudy in the morning, then becoming partly sunny with a high in the lower 60s.
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1: Fox News, I'm Roger Stern. Houthi rebels in Yemen attacked the airport in Saudi Arabia's capital city.
2: The Houthis did not specify what they targeted, but said they attacked sensitive sites and there were no immediate reports of casualties. For the first time in months, emergency air raid alerts sounded overnight across the capital as residents reported hearing loud explosions.
1: Fox's Stephanie Bennett. Danish citizens reacting to their nation's agreement with the U.S. over Greenland.
3: It's going to be more quiet now, and I think that the United States is probably going to get what they could have had the whole time if they just asked nicely.
1: A comment, a reference to President Trump's earlier demand that Greenland be given to the U.S. It was not, but the U.S. can put a permanent military base there. 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

just getting into your 8 p.m. hour with some more Continuous Country here on Old Red 99.5, as that was Eddie Rabbit with Suspicions. Here's Cody Johnson with The Fall.

0: That's Hardy, Eric Church, Morgan Wallen, and Tim McGraw with MacArthur here on Old Red 99.5. 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

0: weather.
1: Tonight will be mostly cloudy with a 40% chance of showers and thunderstorms, humid with lows in the lower 60s. Sunday, cloudy with a 50% chance of showers, cooler with highs in the mid-60s. Sunday night, mostly cloudy with a 20% chance of showers, lows in the upper 50s. Monday, cloudy with a slight chance of showers in the morning, then partly sunny in the afternoon, highs in the mid-60s. Monday night, partly cloudy in the evening, then becoming mostly cloudy with lows in the mid-50s. And for your Tuesday, mostly cloudy in the morning, then becoming partly sunny with a high in the lower 60s.
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Montana sky. 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

0: 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I like it, I love it, I want some
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3: I'm Daria Albinger. President Trump pushing one of his campaign promises heading into the midterm elections, even though he is not on the ballot.
4: Lower prescription drugs soon be in store for millions of Americans on Medicaid. President Trump announcing all 50 states will join a program to provide so-called most favored nation pricing. It follows last year's executive order, which calls for the U.S. not to pay more for medication than the lowest paying nation.
3: Fox's Chandley Painter.
5: Free Palestine!
3: There were protests outside Lincoln Financial Center in Philadelphia, where Ed Sheeran is performing his first show since dropping Macklemore from the bill. Sheeran says his promoter made the decision due to pro-Palestinian comments that the hip-hop artist made on stage that some say were anti-Semitic. 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
6: In the military.
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atop a 749-foot tower in the middle of a cattle pasture outside of Harbine. Authorized by the federal government to inform. Authorized by George Strait to entertain. 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

0: Lainey Wilson and John Mayer with Phone Keys Wallet here on Old Rad 99.5. eVets is hosting their annual tailgate fundraiser on Saturday, September 26th at the Vets Club in Beatrice starting at 11 a.m. Activities include a cornhole tournament, carnival games, food, raffle items, and Nebraska football. Stop by from 11 to 1 for a chance to win some prizes and cash from KWBE Radio. That's the eVets tailgate fundraiser on Saturday, September 26th. Coming up, we've got Miranda Lambert and Carrie Underwood, Trace Adkins, and a check of your weather.
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1: Now, here's your weather.
2: Tonight will be mostly cloudy with a 40% chance of showers and thunderstorms, humid with lows in the lower 60s. Sunday, cloudy with a 50% chance of showers, cooler with highs in the mid-60s. Sunday night, mostly cloudy with a 20% chance of showers, lows in the upper 50s. Monday, cloudy with a slight chance of showers in the morning, then partly sunny in the afternoon, highs in the mid-60s. Monday night, partly cloudy in the evening, then becoming mostly cloudy with lows in the mid-50s. And for your Tuesday, mostly cloudy in the morning, then becoming partly sunny with a high in the lower 60s.
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1: I'm Darielle Albinger. President Trump pushing one of his campaign promises heading into the midterm elections, even though he is not on the ballot.
2: Lower prescription drugs soon be in store for millions of Americans on Medicaid. President Trump announcing all 50 states will join a program to provide so-called most favored nation pricing. It follows last year's executive order, which calls for the U.S. not to pay more for medication than the lowest paying nation.
1: Fox's Chandley Painter.
3: Free Palestine!

0: There were protests outside Lincoln Financial Center in Philadelphia, where Ed Sheeran is performing his first show since dropping Macklemore from the bill. Sheeran says his promoter made the decision due to pro-Palestinian comments that the hip-hop artist made on stage that some say were anti-Semitic. 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

Ronnie Millsap with What Goes On When the Sun Goes Down here on Ole Red 99.5. And as always, thanks for listening to us here at Ole Red as we're going to keep it moving for you with Luke Combs with Sleepless in a Hotel Room.

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0: Riley Green with Think As You Drunk here on Ol' Red 99.5. Fire up the musical time machine on Sunday night because Weekend in the Country is heading back to 1987. We'll hear from the Nitty Gritty Dirt Band, the Desert Rose Band, Roseanne Cash, and plenty more. It's 2 hours of country music from 1987 this Sunday night from 6 to 8 on Ol' Red. Coming up, we've got Eric Church, Martina McBride, and a check of your weather.
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5: Students who participate in extracurricular activities are 3 times more likely to excel in the classroom. And this week's honorees are showing how leadership, hard work, and determination can make an impact. Our female student of the week is Olivia Weedle, a senior at Thayer Central. Olivia has been outstanding for the Titan volleyball team both on and off the court. She's already recorded 122 assists this season, including a season-high 36 assists against Fairbury. Olivia brings a positive attitude, strong work ethic, and determination to every match, and her ability to make those around her better has made a big impact on her team. Our male student of the week is Landon Shaw, a sophomore at Dorchester. Landon is the starting quarterback for the Longhorn football team and turned in an impressive performance last Friday, completing 7 of 9 passes for 139 yards and 4 touchdowns. Beyond the football field, Landon is a strong student, a leader in his school, and a positive role model for the younger students. Ol' Red 99.5 and Watchtower Wealth Management are proud to recognize students across Southeast Nebraska and Northeast Kansas who are excelling inside and outside the classroom. This week's Students of the Week are Olivia Weedle from Thayer Central and Landon Shaw from Dorchester. The Student of the Week awards are brought to you by Ol' Red 99.5, along with Anthony Schinelli, Jody Starr, Tony Hines, and Ben Kidder with Watchtower Wealth Management in Beatrice.
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0: weather. Tonight will be mostly cloudy with a 40% chance of showers and thunderstorms, humid with lows in the lower 60s. Sunday, cloudy with a 50% chance of showers, cooler with highs in the mid-60s. Sunday night, mostly cloudy with a 20% chance of showers, lows in the upper 50s. Monday, cloudy with a slight chance of showers in the morning, then partly sunny in the afternoon, highs in the mid-60s. Monday night, partly cloudy in the evening, then becoming mostly cloudy with lows in the mid-50s. And for your Tuesday, mostly cloudy in the morning, then becoming partly sunny with a high in the lower 60s.
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1: News. I'm Roxanne Evans. Saudi Arabia on edge tonight after Houthi rebels attempted a ballistic missile strike on Riyadh. Saudi officials say the missile was intercepted with no casualties.
2: For the first time in months, emergency air raid alerts sounded overnight across the capital as residents reported hearing loud explosions. It comes after days of escalating conflict between the kingdom and the Iran-backed Houthi rebels in neighboring Yemen.
1: That's Fox's Stephanie Bennett. The Houthis pose a growing threat to global energy supplies. The U.S. military saying it struck a boat suspected of drug smuggling in the Caribbean, killing four people. And world leaders head to New York next week for the U.N. General Assembly. Major conflicts in Iran, Ukraine, Gaza, and other global crises expected to dominate. America's listening to Fox News.

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0: Zach John King with Get to Drinkin' here on Ole Red 99.5. We've got some Royals baseball coming up for you over on 1310 AM KGMT. As on Sunday afternoon, it's the third and final game of their series in Pittsburgh against the Pirates. Pre-game is at noon. On Monday, they have the day off, and then on Tuesday night, it's the first game of a three-game series at home against the Chicago White Sox. Pre-game begins at 6. And again, those games you can listen to over on 1310 AM KGMT. We've got Luke Combs and Clay Walker coming your way after this.
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0: Here's your weather. Tonight will be mostly cloudy with a 40% chance of showers and thunderstorms, humid with lows in the lower 60s. Sunday, cloudy with a 50% chance of showers, cooler with highs in the mid 60s. Sunday night, mostly cloudy with a 20% chance of showers, lows in the upper 50s. Monday, cloudy with a slight chance of showers in the morning, then partly sunny in the afternoon, highs in the mid 60s. Monday night, partly cloudy in the evening, then becoming mostly cloudy with lows in the mid 50s. And for your Tuesday, mostly cloudy in the morning, then becoming partly sunny with a high in the lower 60s.
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0: Easton Corbin with A Girl Like You here on Ole Red 99.5. 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Coming up, we've got Continuous Country, as we'll have Chad Brock, Co Wetzel with Ella Langley, and more as part of it.
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1: Fox News. I'm Deborah Valentine. President Trump has returned to the White House from Camp David earlier than expected. The president was not expected back in the nation's capital until Sunday. No official reason has been given as to the reason why. President Trump will address the UN during his General Assembly session in New York beginning next week. Fox's C.B. Cotton reports it comes amid tight security for world leaders.
2: It'll be a busy week for President Trump and a busy week for those tasked with protecting him and the rest of the more than 130 world leaders who are expected here for the United Nations General Assembly.
1: On Wednesday, President Trump hosts Chinese leader Xi Jinping at the White House for a state dinner. The U.S. military says it struck a suspected narco-terrorist drug boat in the Caribbean. At least four deaths are reported. 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
4: News, I'm Roxanne Evans. World leaders gather in New York for the UN General Assembly, where President Trump will speak. This as the Iran conflict continues. Republican Representative Tim Burchett on Fox's The Big Weekend Show says President Trump made the world safer.
5: The Iranians were close to nuclear. They were getting ready to launch Armageddon, for what I understand. If President Trump had intervened over there, Iran would have a nuclear weapon. They would have launched against Israel or somebody else.
4: Democrats point to high oil prices, though. And protesters meet pop concert in Philadelphia outside of Ed Sheeran's show, angry for dropping Macklemore from the bill. Sheeran called the situation in Gaza catastrophic and unjustifiable. 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
4: News. I'm Deborah Valentine. President Trump returning to the White House from Camp David earlier than expected. We get more from Fox's Chanley Painter.
5: It's not clear what prompted him to come back a day early. His return comes as his administration weighs next steps in the war with Iran.
4: The president's early return follows Yemen's Iran-backed Houthi rebels launching a thwarted ballistic missile attack on Saudi Arabia's capital city of Raida. The attack marks a major escalation in the regional conflict. President Trump will attend this week's General Assembly in New York, where Fox's C.B. Cotton reports there's heightened security.
6: The Secret Service works with 20 partner agencies, including the NYPD and the Department of War, all monitoring for potential threats across the city.
4: Authorities say there's no known credible threat at this time heading into the General Assembly. 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
1: It has been described as a mix of folk, rock, country, bluegrass, blues, western swing, and honky-tonk with even a few Mexican influences. 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

atop a 749-foot tower in the middle of a cattle pasture outside of Harbine. Authorized by the federal government to inform. 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
1: Fox News, I'm Roxanne Evans. Saudi Arabia intercepted a Houthi ballistic missile aimed at Riyadh. No casualties were reported.
2: For the first time in months, emergency air raid alert sounded overnight across the capital as residents reported hearing loud explosions. It comes after days of escalating conflict between the kingdom and the Iran-backed Houthi rebels in neighboring Yemen.
1: Fox's Stephanie Bennett. Ed Sheeran breaks down in tears as he returns to the stage in Philadelphia Saturday night. The singer apologized to fans saying, "I'm so, so sorry." He addressed the controversy over dropping Macklemore and called the situation in Gaza catastrophic and unjustifiable. World leaders head to New York next week for the UN General Assembly. Major international conflicts in Iran, Ukraine, Gaza, all expected to dominate the discussion. 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
1: News. I'm Deborah Valentine. President Trump returned to the White House on Saturday, a day earlier than planned from Camp David. More from Fox's Chanley Painter.
2: His return comes as his administration weighs next steps in the war with Iran and ahead of his trip to New York for the UN General Assembly.
1: The White House has not issued an official reason for the early return. President Trump's early return comes after Saudi Arabia confirms Yemen's Houthi rebels tried to attack its capital with a ballistic missile.
3: Video shows flames and a large plume of black smoke near King Khalid International Airport in Saudi Arabia's capital of Riyadh.
1: That's Fox's Stephanie Bennett reporting. No casualties were reported. The Houthis pose a growing threat to global energy supplies following territorial gains along the Red Sea coastline. 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
1: News, I'm Roxanne Evans. World leaders in New York for next week's UN General Assembly. And this as the Iran conflict continues. Republican Representative Tim Burchett on Fox's The Big Weekend Show says President Trump made the world safer.
2: The Iranians were close to nuclear. They were getting ready to launch Armageddon, from what I understand. If President Trump had intervened over there, Iran would have a nuclear weapon. They would have launched against Israel or somebody else.
1: Democrats blame the Trump administration for high oil prices. Protesters outside of Ed Sheeran's show in Philadelphia angry for dropping Macklemore from the bill. Inside, Sheeran delivered an emotional apology. 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
1: News. I'm Paul Stevens. President Trump returning to the White House from Camp David earlier than expected. Fox's Chanley Painter.
2: It's not clear what prompted him to come back a day early. His return comes as his administration weighs next steps in the war with Iran.
1: And the president's early return following Yemen's Iran-backed Houthi rebels launching a thwarted ballistic missile attack on Saudi Arabia's capital city of Riyadh. President Trump also set to attend this week's UN

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Still to come, we have Riley Green, but right now, here's Nate Smith.

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1: Now, here's your weather.
2: For your Sunday, we have a 50% chance of showers, cloudy skies with a high topping out in the mid-60s. For tonight, slight chance of rain, mostly cloudy, low near 59. Then a slight chance of rain for tomorrow, mostly cloudy, high near 64.
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1: Now, here's your weather.
2: For your Sunday, we have a 50% chance of showers, cloudy skies with a high topping out in the mid-60s. For tonight, slight chance of rain, mostly cloudy, low near 59. And a slight chance of rain for tomorrow, mostly cloudy, high near 64.
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1: News. I'm Paul Stevens. President Trump returning to the White House from Camp David earlier than expected. This as U.S. embassies in the Middle East issue new alerts amid heightened tensions across the area.
2: They did not state a specific threat, but called for Americans to exercise heightened vigilance and be aware of potential travel disruptions in the region. The alerts cite recent fighting between Saudi Arabia and the Iran-backed Houthi militants in Yemen.
1: And that's Fox's Chan Lee Painter. No official comment on the president's early return to D.C. The president set to attend this week's upcoming UN General Assembly in New York City.
3: All of those world leaders coming here to New York City for the General Assembly has triggered one of the largest security operations of the year. Thankfully, there are no known credible threats.
1: And that's Fox's CB Cotton in New York. 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
1: Now, here's your weather.
2: For your Sunday, we have a 50% chance of showers, cloudy skies with a high topping out in the mid-60s. For tonight, slight chance of rain, mostly cloudy, low near 59. And a slight chance of rain for tomorrow, mostly cloudy, high near 64.
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0: 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I'm gonna live where the green grass flows. 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
3: On Angelo Bavaro, President Trump making a return home from his trip to Camp David earlier than expected.
4: It's not clear what prompted him to come back a day early. His return comes as his administration weighs next steps in the war with Iran.
3: Fox's Chanley Painter, President Trump also will welcome Chinese leader Xi Jinping to the U.S. this week.
5: The two will delve into some tough topics like AI, Iran, and trade.
3: Fox's Madeline Rivera. Ed Sheeran apologizing as he opened his Philadelphia concert last night.
6: What happened in Israel and at the Nova Music Festival on October 7th was horrific and compounded centuries of Jewish pain. What is happening in Gaza is catastrophic and unjustifiable.
3: This comes amid the fallout over opener Macklemore being dropped after making pro-Palestinian comments on stage. 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

An appropriate title for the late Keith Whitley, as hard living was his downfall as he passed away in his 30s. For that, Billy Dean. Coming up, we have Low Cash. But right now, here's Riley Green on Old Red 99.5.

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0: 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Well, they had the day off this morning. That's why I'm here. But weekday mornings, start your day with Randy, Nicole, and the T-Man. It's Nebraska's best morning crew. They have your laughs, the $100 minute, Tease Corner, Tweet of the Day, trivia, and plenty of surprises to keep the mornings moving. 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
1: Now, here's your weather.
2: For your Sunday, we have a 50% chance of showers, cloudy skies with a high topping out in the mid-60s. For tonight, slight chance of rain, mostly cloudy, low near 59. And a slight chance of rain for tomorrow, mostly cloudy, high near 64.
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1: Coming up on Friday, September 25th, from 11 a.m. until 1:30 p.m., it's the Homeless No More Cat Rescue Knockout Nacho Fundraiser at the Bonham Theater in Fairbury. 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
3: Students who participate in extracurricular activities are three times more likely to excel in the classroom. And this week's honorees are showing how leadership, hard work, and determination can make an impact. Our female student of the week is Olivia Weedle, a senior at Thayer Central. Olivia has been outstanding for the Titan volleyball team both on and off the court. She's already recorded 122 assists this season, including a season-high 36 assists against Fairbury. Olivia brings a positive attitude, strong work ethic, and determination to every match, and her ability to make those around her better has made a big impact on her team. Our male student of the week is Landon Shaw, a sophomore at Dorchester. Landon is the starting quarterback for the Longhorn football team and turned in an impressive performance last Friday, completing 7 of 9 passes for 139 yards and 4 touchdowns. Beyond the football field, Landon is a strong student, a leader in his school, and a positive role model for the younger students. Old Red 99.5 and Watchtower Wealth Management are proud to recognize students across Southeast Nebraska and Northeast Kansas who are excelling inside and outside the classroom. This week's Students of the Week are Olivia Weedle from Thayer Central and Landon Shaw from Dorchester. The Student of the Week awards are brought to you by Old Red 99.5, along with Anthony Schinelli, Jody Starr, Tony Hines, and Ben Kidder with Watchtower Wealth Management in Beatrice.
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1: I'm Paul Stevens. President Trump returning to the White House from Camp David earlier than expected as U.S. embassies in the Middle East issue new alerts and Houthi rebels launch airstrikes aimed at Saudi Arabia.
2: Video shows flames and a large plume of black smoke near King Khalid International Airport in Saudi Arabia's capital of Riyadh.
1: That's Fox's Stephanie Bennett. The president also set to attend this week's U.N. General Assembly in New York City and meet on the sidelines with acting Venezuelan President Delcy Rodriguez. Some members of Congress, though, warning him not to trust her.
3: Delcy, again, I think is somebody who smiles and waves for the cameras, tells us what we want to hear, but ultimately, she's trying to bide her time.
1: That's Ohio Republican Senator Bernie Moreno earlier on Fox and Friends Weekend. 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
1: Now, here's your weather.
2: For your Sunday, we have a 50% chance of showers, cloudy skies with a high topping out in the mid-60s. For tonight, slight chance of rain, mostly cloudy, low near 59. And a slight chance of rain for tomorrow, mostly cloudy, high near 64.
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atop a 749-foot tower in the middle of a cattle pasture outside of Harbine. 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
4: News on Angelo Bavaro. President Trump weighing next steps on Iran.
5: President Trump tells Fox News he's in a deciding mode and that very big things are going to be happening in the not-so-distant future. The president described the current choices on the table as wiping Iran out, letting them rot economically, or making a deal.
4: Fox's Trey Yingst. Iran, one of those issues world leaders, including President Trump, will discuss as they gather for the UN General Assembly this week. Tight security taking shape in New York City.
6: Thankfully, there are no known credible threats. The Secret Service showed us how it'll be monitoring for anything that could pop up. The Secret Service works with 20 partner agencies, including the NYPD and the Department of War, all monitoring for potential threats.
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Johnny Cash live from Folsom Prison on Old Red 99.5, Today's Best Country, and sprinkling in some yesterday's classics. Still to come, I have Riley Green, but right now, here's Morgan Wallen.

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0: 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I'm only guilty of a damn good time, though it
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3: I'm Paul Stevens. Iran-backed Houthi rebels launching a major weekend attack targeting Saudi Arabia's capital, escalating tensions and raising more concerns in D.C. as well.
4: The president's instinct always is for diplomacy. But if you're going to shoot at our stuff, if you're going to shoot at our ships, if you're going to shoot at our men and women in uniform, we're going to shoot back.
3: Missouri Republican Senator Eric Schmidt on Fox's Sunday Morning Futures. China's leader Xi Jinping said to visit the U.S. this week for his first state visit in more than a decade. Business and Iran likely two of the big topics.
5: Of course, no country buys more oil from Iran than China. Could they use their leverage for diplomacy to try to end that seven-month conflict? Could there be some major business deals signed? President Xi is traveling with several CEOs. That's rare for China.
3: Fox's Steve Harrigan in Beijing, America, is listening to Fox News.
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0: Today's Best Country Old Red 99.5, a country throwback from Johnny Horton for you, Battle of New Orleans. We are in the middle of a big block of commercial-free country. 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

0: Today's Best Country, old red 99.5, Luke Bryan's latest right there, Country and She Knows It, wrapping up that big block of commercial-free country. Donay Brown in on your Sunday afternoon. We got Josh Turner and Alan Jackson lined up and on the way for you. Coming up for you tonight at 6, fire up the musical Time Machine, because Weekend in the Country is heading back to 1987. We'll revisit a year that featured country hits from the Desert Rose Band, Roseanne Cash, the Nitty Gritty Dirt Band, and plenty more. It's 2 hours of country music from 1987 tonight from 6 to 8. 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

0: Today's best uncle, your Red Allen Jackson right there. She's got the rhythm. Coming up, it's Three Without Me, the Josh Abbott Band, Luke Combs, and High Valley.
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0: For today, a 40% chance of showers with a slight chance of thunderstorms this afternoon. Highs in the upper 60s, north winds 5 to 10 miles per hour. Tonight, mostly cloudy, a 40% chance of showers this evening. Lows in the upper 50s. Tomorrow, mostly cloudy. Slight chance of showers in the morning with near steady temperatures around 60. Tomorrow night, mostly cloudy in the evening, becoming partly cloudy. Lows in the lower 50s. And on Tuesday, mostly cloudy with highs in the mid 60s.
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3: Students who participate in extracurricular activities are three times more likely to excel in the classroom. And this week's honorees are showing how leadership, hard work, and determination can make an impact. Our female student of the week is Olivia Weedle, a senior at Thayer Central. Olivia has been outstanding for the Titan volleyball team both on and off the court. She's already recorded 122 assists this season, including a season-high 36 assists against Fairbury. Olivia brings a positive attitude, strong work ethic, and determination to every match, and her ability to make those around her better has made a big impact on her team. Our male student of the week is Landon Shaw, a sophomore at Dorchester. Landon is the starting quarterback for the Longhorn football team and turned in an impressive performance last Friday, completing 7 of 9 passes for 139 yards and 4 touchdowns. Beyond the football field, Landon is a strong student, a leader in his school, and a positive role model for the younger students. Ole Red 99.5 and Watchtower Wealth Management are proud to recognize students across Southeast Nebraska and Northeast Kansas who are excelling inside and outside the classroom. This week's Students of the Week are Olivia Weedle from Thayer Central and Landon Shaw from Dorchester. The Student of the Week awards are brought to you by Ole Red 99.5, along with Anthony Schinelli, Jody Starr, Tony Hines, and Ben Kidder with Watchtower Wealth Management in Beatrice.
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1: News on Angelo Bavaro. President Trump will welcome Chinese leader Xi Jinping to the U.S. this week. Among the issues on the table, Iran.
2: No country buys more oil from Iran than China. Could they use their leverage for diplomacy to try to end that seven-month conflict? Could there be some major business deals signed? President Xi is traveling with several CEOs. That's rare for China.
1: Fox's Steve Harrigan. Also this week, President Trump will meet with world leaders in New York City for the UN General Assembly.
3: On the sidelines of that event, he's expected to meet with Gulf leaders amid the continued unrest with Iran. There's also new pressure on the administration over Iran. In a new Fox News poll, 7 in 10 voters say they believe the Trump administration lacks a clear strategy for ending the conflict.
1: That is Fox's Alex Hogan. 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
4: Hey, well, all right, sir. Here we go there. What are you going to give? For? I'm at 25 to get 30 now. 500 bit of pop, another $400 on the buy. There was a boy in Arkansas who wouldn't listen to his ma when she told him he should go to school. He'd sneak away in the afternoon, take a little walk, then pretty soon you'd find him at the local auction barn. He'd stand and listen carefully, then pretty soon he began to see how the auction

0: $50, make it a $50, little $50, sold that hog for a $50 bill. Hey, well, all right, sir, open the gate and let him out and walk him. Boy, here come a lot number 29 in. What are you going to give for him? 25 to get 30 now, 5, a little bit of pop, another 40 now, 5, a little bit of pop, another 50 now, 5, 55, 55.
1: 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Some country throwbacks for you right there. 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

0: 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We got Lady A and Montgomery Gentry lined up and on the way for you. 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

0: She Couldn't Change Me. That's Montgomery Gentry on Old Red. Coming up, it's Three Without Me, some Red Dirt from Flatland Cavalry, some Lauren Elena with Chase Matthew, and Clint Black.
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2: Now, here's your weather.
0: For today, a 40% chance of showers with a slight chance of thunderstorms this afternoon. Highs in the upper 60s, north winds 5 to 10 miles per hour. Tonight, mostly cloudy, a 40% chance of showers this evening. Lows in the upper 50s. Tomorrow, mostly cloudy. Slight chance of showers in the morning with near steady temperatures around 60. Tomorrow night, mostly cloudy in the evening, becoming partly cloudy. Lows in the lower 50s. And on Tuesday, mostly cloudy with highs in the mid 60s.
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4: Students who participate in extracurricular activities are three times more likely to excel in the classroom. And this week's honorees are showing how leadership, hard work, and determination can make an impact. Our female student of the week is Olivia Weedle, a senior at Thayer Central. Olivia has been outstanding for the Titan volleyball team both on and off the court. She's already recorded 122 assists this season, including a season-high 36 assists against Fairbury. Olivia brings a positive attitude, strong work ethic, and determination to every match, and her ability to make those around her better has made a big impact on her team. Our male student of the week is Landon Shaw, a sophomore at Dorchester. Landon is the starting quarterback for the Longhorn football team and turned in an impressive performance last Friday, completing 7 of 9 passes for 139 yards and 4 touchdowns. Beyond the football field, Landon is a strong student, a leader in his school, and a positive role model for the younger students. Old Red 99.5 and Watchtower Wealth Management are proud to recognize students across Southeast Nebraska and Northeast Kansas who are excelling inside and outside the classroom. This week's Students of the Week are Olivia Weedle from Thayer Central and Landon Shaw from Dorchester. The Student of the Week awards are brought to you by Old Red 99.5, along with Anthony Schinelli, Jody Starr, Tony Hines, and Ben Kidder with Watchtower Wealth Management in Beatrice.
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0: Walking away, that's Clint Black wrapping up a No Talk Triple Play on Old Red 99.5. We've got Blake Shelton and more lined up to take you through to the top of the hour. 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
2: News on Angelo Bavaro. President Trump will welcome Chinese leader Xi Jinping to the U.S. this week. Among the issues on the table, Iran.
3: No country buys more oil from Iran than China. Could they use their leverage for diplomacy to try to end that seven-month conflict? Could there be some major business deals signed? President Xi is traveling with several CEOs. That's rare for China.
2: Fox's Steve Harrigan. Also this week, President Trump will meet with world leaders in New York City for the UN General Assembly.
4: On the sidelines of that event, he's expected to meet with Gulf leaders amid the continued unrest with Iran. There's also new pressure on the administration over Iran. In a new Fox News poll, 7 in 10 voters say they believe the Trump administration lacks a clear strategy for ending the conflict.
2: That is Fox's Alex Hogan. 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

0: 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We got Brandi Travis and the latest from Lainey Wilson with John Mayer coming up for you. EVET is hosting their annual tailgate fundraiser next Saturday, September 26th at the Vets Club in Beatrice, starting at 11 a.m. Activities include a cornhole tournament, carnival games, food, raffle items, and Nebraska football. Stop by from 11 to 1 for a chance to win some prizes and cash from KWBE Radio. 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

0: Lainey Wilson and John Mayer right there. Phone Keys Wallet coming up. It's a No Talk Triple Play. We got a little Red Dirt from Wade Bowen, some Garth Brooks, and Kane Brown.
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0: For today, a 40% chance of showers with a slight chance of thunderstorms this afternoon. Highs in the upper 60s, north winds 5 to 10 miles per hour. Tonight, mostly cloudy, a 40% chance of showers this evening. Lows in the upper 50s. Tomorrow, mostly cloudy. Slight chance of showers in the morning with near steady temperatures around 60. Tomorrow night, mostly cloudy in the evening, becoming partly cloudy. Lows in the lower 50s. And on Tuesday, mostly cloudy with highs in the mid 60s.
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0: Today's Best Country Old Red 99.5 Kane Brown Woman wrapping up a no-talk triple play. Hey, the Doan Tigers had a bye week yesterday, but they're finally going to get to play one in front of the home crowd this next Saturday. Waldorf will be at Crete for Doan's first home game of the season. We'll get you ready with the Tiger Tailgate Show at 12:30, followed by kickoff at 1 o'clock. 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
2: Students who participate in extracurricular activities are 3 times more likely to excel in the classroom. And this week's honorees are showing how leadership, hard work, and determination can make an impact. Our female student of the week is Olivia Weedle, a senior at Thayer Central. Olivia has been outstanding for the Titan volleyball team both on and off the court. She's already recorded 122 assists this season, including a season-high 36 assists against Fairbury. Olivia brings a positive attitude, strong work ethic, and determination to every match, and her ability to make those around her better has made a big impact on her team. Our male student of the week is Landon Shaw, a sophomore at Dorchester. Landon is the starting quarterback for the Longhorn football team and turned in an impressive performance last Friday, completing 7 of 9 passes for 139 yards and 4 touchdowns. Beyond the football field, Landon is a strong student, a leader at his school, and a positive role model for the younger students. Old Red 99.5 and Watchtower Wealth Management are proud to recognize students across Southeast Nebraska and Northeast Kansas who are excelling inside and outside the classroom. This week's Students of the Week are Olivia Weedle from Thayer Central and Landon Shaw from Dorchester. The Student of the Week awards are brought to you by Old Red 99.5, along with Anthony Schinelli, Jody Starr, Tony Hines, and Ben Kidder with Watchtower Wealth Management in Beatrice.
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1: Fox News, I'm Angelo Bavaro. The State Department issuing a safety alert to Americans overseas regarding travel disruptions after Saudi Arabia's capital was attacked.
2: Saudi Arabia says it foiled the Iran-backed Houthi rebels' attack on its capital, Riyadh, intercepting and destroying ballistic missiles. Large plume of black smoke near King Khalid International Airport, causing many travel disruptions there.
1: Fox's Stephanie Bennett. President Trump making moves to ramp up AI development despite calls for a slowdown.
3: Announcing a new position in the White House, posting, quote, I am forming the AI force, much like I did for Space Force, which has been a tremendous success in my first term. Now, to that end, I will be announcing the near future AI czar.
1: Fox's Dana Marie McNichol on the president's agenda this week, welcoming China's leader to the White House and speaking to the UN General Assembly. 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

0: Today's Best Country Old Red, that's Get to Drinking from Zach John King, wrapping up that big block of commercial-free country. Got some Kenny Chesney and Shania Twain lined up and on the way for you. 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

0: Don't Be Stupid. That is Shania Twain on Old Red 99.5 on the way. It's a no talk triple play. We got some Blake Shelton, Morgan Wallen, and some red dirt from the Red Clay Strays.
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0: For today, a 40% chance of showers with a slight chance of thunderstorms this afternoon. Highs in the upper 60s, north winds 5 to 10 miles per hour. Tonight, mostly cloudy, a 40% chance of showers this evening. Lows in the upper 50s. Tomorrow, mostly cloudy. Slight chance of showers in the morning with near steady temperatures around 60. Tomorrow night, mostly cloudy in the evening, becoming partly cloudy. Lows in the lower 50s. And on Tuesday, mostly cloudy with highs in the mid 60s.
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1: News. I'm Kathleen Maloney. As the Iran war continues for a seventh month, a Fox News poll shows American disapproval is growing.
2: 7 in 10 voters say they believe the Trump administration lacks a clear strategy for ending the conflict. That includes 95% of Democrats, 83% of independents, and 43% of Republicans.
1: Fox's Alex Hogan. AI CEOs are recommending slower development of the technology, but Republican Congressman Daryl Issa tells Fox's Sunday Morning Futures.
3: You don't, in fact, try to make a slower car. You try to make better brakes that match that performance of that car. And that's what security will be in an AI world.
1: Some CEOs have expressed concerns about AI potentially taking over the internet and causing public safety issues. America is listening to Fox News.
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the story of the hot rod race that fatal day when the Ford and the Mercury went out to play. Well, this is the inside story, and I'm here to say it was a kid that was driving that Model A. It's got a Lincoln motor, and it's really souped up, but that Model A body makes it look like a pub. It's got 12 cylinders, uses them all with an overdrive. It just won't stall. It's got a four-barrel carb and dual exhaust, four 11 gears, so it can really get lost. It's got

the Grapevine Hill, we was passing cars like they were standing still. And all of a sudden, like a flick of an eye, a Cadillac sedan had passed us by. A remark was made, there's a car for me, but by then the taillights are all you could see. Well, the fellas ripped me for being behind, so I started to make that Lincoln unwind. I took my foot off the gas, and man alive, I shoved it down into overdrive. 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I had my foot and feet clear to the floor, said that's all there is, and there ain't no more. Went around a corner and I passed the truck, I whispered a prayer, just for luck. The fender's clicking, the guardrail post, the guy beside me, white as gold. 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

0: south of Sanity, Zach Top on today's Best Country Old Red 99.5. We got a no-talk triple play coming up for you. Some Red Dirt from Chancey Williams and the Younger Brothers, some Luke Combs, and the latest from Taylor Swift.
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0: For today, a 40% chance of showers with a slight chance of thunderstorms this afternoon. Highs in the upper 60s, north winds 5 to 10 miles per hour. Tonight, mostly cloudy, a 40% chance of showers this evening. Lows in the upper 50s. Tomorrow, mostly cloudy. Slight chance of showers in the morning with near steady temperatures around 60. Tomorrow night, mostly cloudy in the evening, becoming partly cloudy. Lows in the lower 50s. And on Tuesday, mostly cloudy with highs in the mid 60s.
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0: Today's Best Country, you'll read 99.5 Taylor Swift for you. 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Wrapping up that No Talk Triple Play. 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
1: Fox News, I'm Angelo Bavaro. President Trump will welcome Chinese leader Xi Jinping to the U.S. this week. Among the issues on the table, Iran.
2: No country buys more oil from Iran than China. Could they use their leverage for diplomacy to try to end that seven-month conflict? Could there be some major business deals signed? President Xi is traveling with several CEOs. That's rare for China.
1: Fox's Steve Harrigan. Also this week, President Trump will meet with world leaders in New York City for the UN General Assembly.
3: On the sidelines of that event, he's expected to meet with Gulf leaders amid the continued unrest with Iran. There's also new pressure on the administration over Iran. In a new Fox News poll, 7 in 10 voters say they believe the Trump administration lacks a clear strategy for ending the conflict.
1: Fox's Alex Hogan. 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
3: Yeah, Breaker 19, this here's a rubber duck. You got a copy on me, Big Ben, come on. Yeah, 10-4, Big Ben, for sure, for sure. By golly, it's clean, clear to Flagtown, come on. Yeah, it's a big 10-4 there, Big Ben. Yeah, we definitely got the front door, good buddy. Mercy sakes alive, looks like we got us a convoy.
4: It was the dark of the moon on the 6th of June in a Kenworth pulling logs. Cab over Pete with a reefer on and a Jimmy hauling hogs. We is heading for Bear on I-10 about a mile out of Shaky Town. I says, Pigpen, this here's a rubber duck and I'm about to put the hammer down.

0: about 5 miles or so. 10, roger them. Hope is getting intense up here.
1: By the time we got into Tulsa Town, we had 85 trucks in all. But they's a roadblock up on the Cloverleaf, and them bears was wall to wall. Yeah, them Smokies as thick as bugs on a bumper. They even had a bear in the air. I says, calling all trucks, this here's the duck. We about to

0: Big Ben. Negatory, Big Ben. You're still too close. Yeah, them hawks are starting to close up my sinuses. Mercy sakes, you better back off another 10.
1: Well, we rolled up Interstate 44 like a rocket sled on rails. We tore up all of our swindle sheets and left them setting on the scales. By the time we hit that shy town, them bears was getting smart. They'd brought up some reinforcements from the Illinois National Guard. There's armored cars and tanks and jeeps and rigs of every size. Yeah, them chicken coops was full of bears, and choppers filled the skies. Well, we shot the line, we went for broke, with 1,000 screaming trucks and 11 long-haired friends of Jesus in a chartreuse microbus.
0: Hey, rubber duck to a sodbuster. Come on there, you 10-4 sodbuster. Listen, you want to put that microbus in behind that suicide jockey? Yeah, he's hauling dynamite, and he needs all the help he can get.
1: Well, we laid a strip for the Jersey Shore, prepared to cross the line. I could see the bridge was lined with bears, but it didn't have a doggone dime. I says, Pigpen, this here's a rubber duck. We just ain't a-going to pay no toll. So we crashed the gate doing 98. I says, let them truckers.

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We're keeping it going right now with Josh Ross.

0: say so. That's the brand new one from Dan and Shay, Say So, wrapping up that big block of commercial-free country on Old Red 99.5. We got Low Cash and Brooks and Dunn lined up and on the way for you, and coming up for you tonight at 6. Fire up the musical time machine, because Weekend in the Country is heading back to 1987. We're revisiting a year that featured country hits from the Desert Rose Band, Roseanne Cash, the Nitty Gritty Dirt Band, and many more. 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

0: 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Coming up, it's Three Without Me, Randall King, Kenny Chesney, and Faith Hill.
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0: For today, a 40% chance of showers with a slight chance of thunderstorms this afternoon. Highs in the upper 60s, north winds 5 to 10 miles per hour. Tonight, mostly cloudy, a 40% chance of showers this evening. Lows in the upper 50s. Tomorrow, mostly cloudy. Slight chance of showers in the morning with near steady temperatures around 60. Tomorrow night, mostly cloudy in the evening, becoming partly cloudy. Lows in the lower 50s. And on Tuesday, mostly cloudy with highs in the mid 60s.
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0: Today's Best Country Old Red 99.5. Let's go to Vegas. That's Faith Hill wrapping up a no talk triple play. I'm Donae Brown. It's time for me to get out of here. Hope you have a great night and a magnificent Monday. Stick around. We got Weekend in the Country coming up at 6 o'clock.
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3: News. I'm Kathleen Maloney. A federal immigration agent shot and wounded a man during an operation in Austin, Texas this morning.
4: The patient was stable. Vital signs were stable, but in serious condition. They were transported off the scene within 9 minutes of arrival of EMS resources.
3: EMS chief Rob Lukrecht, Democratic Congressman Greg Kassar calling for an investigation and saying ICE should leave Austin. Chinese President Xi Jinping set to visit Washington this week for his first state visit in more than a decade. Trade and Iran, the likely hot topics.
5: No country buys more oil from Iran than China. Could they use their leverage for diplomacy to try to end that 7-month conflict? Could there be some major business deals signed? President Xi is traveling with several CEOs.
3: Fox's Steve Harrigan in Beijing. 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
11: Hi, everyone. I'm Craig Orndorff. Welcome to Weekend in the Country, the show where we listen to the country music memories. Greetings, my friends. So good to be with you once again as we get ready for another edition of the show that plays some of the greatest country music of our lifetime. Hopefully we'll have some of your all-time favorites, and maybe just a couple that you haven't heard for a long time. And we'll do that with a vintage countdown, the biggest records from this weekend of our selected year. And along with some great music, we add a little slice of life, just to help you remember how things were back in the day. And this weekend, that means September of 1987. That's right, we're heading back 39 years to play that week's biggest country hits in the USA. Well, we're all set, so let's begin this weekend in the country. And we start on the countdown at number 20 with Barbara Mandrell. This is Child Support. 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

There's Barbara Mandrell with Child Support. One week earlier in 1987, the song peaked at number 13, this week down to number 20. Well, next up on the survey, a song that has the same title as a standard written back in 1929. The melody is pretty similar. Plus, this version, done by George Strait, has a vintage feel to it, definitely Western swing, Am I Blue?

0: Am I Blue? George Strait at number 19 this week in 1987. I was going to number 1 to make it an even dozen for George at this point in his career, and was the third single from the album Oceanfront Property to top the countdown. The other two were the title track and All My Exes Live in Texas. Well, we are back in September of 1987 on today's show, and the President of the United States was Ronald Reagan. And this past week, he was in Philadelphia, Independence Hall, to celebrate the 200th anniversary of the Constitution.
1: This document that we honor today has always been something more to us, filled with a deeper feeling than one of simple admiration, a feeling one might say more of reverence. One scholar described our Constitution as a kind of covenant. It is a covenant we've made not only with ourselves, but with all of mankind. As John Quincy Adams promised, whenever the standard of freedom and independence has been or shall be unfurled, there will be America's heart, her benedictions, and her prayers. It's a human covenant, yes, and beyond that, a covenant with the Supreme Being, to whom our founding fathers did constantly appeal for assistance.
0: President Reagan celebrating the Constitution at 200 on September 17, 1987. So the Constitution turned 239 back on Thursday. Meanwhile, 39 years back this week, song number 18 on the chart was by Don Williams, I'll Never Be in Love Again. You can

The only Don Williams album that produced 5 singles was New Moves, and each and every one made the top 10. I'll Never Be in Love Again was one of those singles, and it peaked at number 4, down to number 18 this week in 1987.

0: world takes a little growing into. And 10 million kids are growing up with Flintstones.
1: 10 million strong and growing.
2: Hello. 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In fact, if he doesn't use it up pretty soon, he'll have to ask for a government subsidy. This could increase interest rates and put us in another inflationary spiral. So it would help if you'd pick up some of Ed's new Bartles and James fruit-flavored premium red cooler. It not only tastes like the best of all these fruit flavors, but it can maybe even save the American economy as well. 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
3: 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The familiar Flintstones Vitamins jingle, and Juicy Fruit Gum had a toe-tapping melody as well. And we were moving our feet to John Conley this weekend with song number 17, Mama's Rockin' Chair.
4: When I

0: John Conley with Mama's Rockin' Chair, record number 17 this week in 1987. That would make it up to number 11, and it would be his last top 20 hit. It's September of 87, and we're listening to the memories on Weekend in the Country.
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10: Students who participate in extracurricular activities are three times more likely to excel in the classroom. And this week's honorees are showing how leadership, hard work, and determination can make an impact. Our female student of the week is Olivia Weedle, a senior at Thayer Central. Olivia has been outstanding for the Titan volleyball team both on and off the court. She's already recorded 122 assists this season, including a season-high 36 assists against Fairbury. Olivia brings a positive attitude, strong work ethic, and determination to every match, and her ability to make those around her better has made a big impact on her team. Our male student of the week is Landon Shaw, a sophomore at Dorchester. Landon is the starting quarterback for the Longhorn football team and turned in an impressive performance last Friday, completing 7 of 9 passes for 139 yards and 4 touchdowns. Beyond the football field, Landon is a strong student, a leader in his school, and a positive role model for the younger students. Old Red 99.5 and Watchtower Wealth Management are proud to recognize students across Southeast Nebraska and Northeast Kansas who are excelling inside and outside the classroom. This week's Students of the Week are Olivia Weedle from Thayer Central and Landon Shaw from Dorchester. The Student of the Week awards are brought to you by Old Red 99.5, along with Anthony Schnelli, Jody Starr, Tony Hines, and Ben Kidder with Watchtower Wealth Management in Beatrice.
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0: Today, we're taking a stroll down memory lane that takes us back 39 years to September of 1987. and the comeback of Tanya Tucker was going strong. Here's the title track from the second album of her return at number 16, Love Me Like You Used To.

Love Me Like You Used To, written by Paul Davis and Bobby Emmons. The latter was one of the top session keyboardists in Memphis. Emmons was part of Bill Black's combo and played on Elvis's Suspicious Minds and In the Ghetto, Neil Diamond's Sweet Caroline, Son of a Preacher Man by Dusty Springfield. He was a good songwriter, too. He teamed up with Chips Moman for Luckenbach, Texas, and with the aforementioned Paul Davis there on Love Me Like You Used To, the title track for Tanya Tucker, and the lead-off single from that LP, at number 16 this week on the Billboard Hot Country Singles Chart, which is the radio survey. It was on its way up to number 2, but the platter made it to number 1 on the sales chart. So I think you have to count that as a number 1 record, right? Well, we're on our way to that top position this weekend in 1987. And at number 15, a couple of superstars who teamed up for a duet. It's Kenny Rogers and Ronnie Millsap. Make no mistake, she's mine.

0: Make No Mistake, She's Mine, a song written by Kim Carnes, but she wrote that from the female perspective, with the title Make No Mistake, He's Mine. Well, Carnes recorded that in 1984 with Barbara Streisand. It was a minor hit on the pop charts, but with the pronoun change to Make No Mistake, She's Mine, Kenny Rogers and Ronnie Millsap would make that a number one country record. And they had it at number 15 this week in 1987, and they'd win a Grammy for Best Country Vocal Collaboration. It is September of 87. I mentioned Ronald Reagan was the president, the VP George Bush, our population 242 million. It was a time of prosperity here in America, the median family income about $31,000. That'd be about $80,000 today. And unemployment was at 5.9% in September, cracking the 6% mark for the first time since 79. And the Dow was hot. On August 18th, it closed at a record high 2722. But maybe it was a little too hot, because a crash was coming in October.
1: Today is Black Monday, the day the Dow dropped more than 500 points, the day the Dow dropped more than 22%, almost double the rate of the Black Monday that signaled the beginning of the crash of 1929. But this crash of 1987 is not just an American experience. Around the world, stock markets fell faster than a skydiver without a parachute.
0: Brad Holbrook with the Independence News Network with that visual of Black Monday coming on October 19th. But the economy was so strong, as it turned out, GDP never went negative. Growth would be 3.5% for the third quarter, and then double that for the fourth quarter of 87. Times were pretty good, and they were picking up for Glenn Campbell, too. He would have 3 top 10 hits over the next year. He hadn't done that for a decade, and this song got it started. Along with Steve Warner, here's The Hand That Rocks the Cradle. He got

0: Country song number 14 this week in 1987, The Hand That Rocks the Cradle. Glen Campbell and Steve Warner. That was the first single from Glen's album, Still Within the Sound of My Voice. And it was coming off the countdown after topping at number 6.
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7: Hey, 40% chance of showers tonight, lows in the upper 50s. Tomorrow, mostly cloudy with a slight chance of showers in the morning, near steady temperature around 60. Tomorrow night, mostly cloudy in the evening, becoming partly cloudy, lows in the lower 50s. And on your Tuesday, mostly cloudy with highs in the mid-60s.
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0: From the Shenandoah Valley of Virginia, I'm Craig Orndorff, and I'm taking you back to September of 1987. And song number 13 on Billboard's Hot Country Singles chart that week was right from the start. Here's Earl Thomas Conley.

0: Right from the start, Earl Thomas Conley at number 13 this week in 87. That would hit number one, becoming his 14th of all time. And now it's movie time from this weekend in 1987. Some of the shows we were seeing, pretty good ones: Stakeout, Richard Dreyfuss, Emilio Estevez, and Madeline Stowe. The noir thriller, The Big Easy, with Dennis Quaid and Ellen Barkin. The story of Ritchie Valens in La Bamba. Lots of good music and a nice love story. And Dirty Dancing with Jennifer Grey and Patrick Swayze.
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2: I just want to be a part of your life.
3: 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Showing up at my apartment?
2: What am I supposed to do? You won't answer my calls. You change your number. I mean, I'm not going to be ignored, Dan.
0: That was number one at the box office this weekend. And also playing, the political action thriller No Way Out with Gene Hackman, Sean Young, Will Patton, and Kevin Costner.
4: I'm the one in the picture, Sam.
5: You?
4: Mm-hmm. Susan Atwell was the woman I'd been seeing. I had nothing to do with her death. I was in love with her.
5: Jesus, you must feel terrible.
4: You're the only one I can tell that this spy hunt thing is a phony.
5: Yuri doesn't have anything to do with the murder?
4: Nothing. It's a cover-up.
0: Really good movie, No Way Out, starring Kevin Costner, directed by Roger Donaldson, in the theaters this week in 1987. And we had a lot of good ones on the countdown that weekend, too, including the one at number 12. Here's Eddie Raven, Shine, Shine, Shine.

0: Yeah, let the little girl shine, shine, shine. That's Eddie Raven at number 12 this week, 1987. That was en route to becoming his second number one hit. His first one, I Got Mexico, was back in 1984. But then came some crazy history on the chart. His next three releases after I Got Mexico peaked at number 9. After those three, his next release made it to number 8. Then the four singles after that all topped out at number 3. Who does that? Nobody does that. It seems impossible. Oh, but it doesn't stop there, because starting with Shine, Shine, Shine, five of his next six releases hit number one. It was one of the songs playing on our radio 39 years ago, and it is again today on Weekend in the Country.
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0: It sure is. And today we've gone back to September of 1987, and we have a mixtape filled with the top 20 songs from that week's Billboard Hot Country Singles Chart. And we're up to number 11 on the countdown with Dwight Yoakam.
12: Yeah!

0: Survey song number 11 this week in 1987, Little Ways from Dwight Yoakam. And on the harmony vocals for that Buck Owens Don Rich tribute was Herb Peterson, whom we'll hear again in the next hour. Little Ways still had a little ways to go on the countdown. It would peak at number 8, the fourth top 10 for Dwight. Well, some names in the news. Forbes magazine reported that there were 49 billionaires in the USA here in 1987. At the top was Sam Walton of Walmart fame. His fortune estimated at $8.5 billion. He was followed by John Kluge, Ross Perot, David Packard of Hewlett-Packard fame, and publishing brothers Sam and Don Newhouse. Not on the list that year was Donald Trump. Now, he already owned two casinos in Atlantic City, and this summer had taken controlling stake in Resorts International, which had begun construction on the Taj Mahal, which was a really cool casino back in the day. Now it's the Hard Rock. But this weekend in Atlantic City,
1: our new Miss America, Kehlani Ray Raffer, Miss Michigan.
0: Gary Collins announcing Miss America 1988, Kehlani Ray Raffer, a 24-year-old nursing student who performed a Tahitian dance in the talent competition, which featured a lot of hip quivering. And also in the news this past week was Senator Joe Biden. His presidential campaign came to an end because of plagiarism. Johnny Carson had some fun with it.
2: He went around and made a speech. And apparently, he quoted a British politician, took his speech and kind of paraphrased it as his own. And then the press got on him. And then he was charged also with taking part of Bobby Kennedy's speeches. And Biden says, not to worry, he reassured his staff. He said, we have nothing to fear but fear itself.
0: We'll have more about the candidates for election 88 coming up in the next hour. But right now, let's give you a bonus record from this week in 1987. A little further down the chart were the Sweethearts of the Rodeo. This has Gotta Get Away.